down, reminding you to be available, to be emotionally available to those that you love, to put your agenda aside and focus on the people you love. Put your device aside and focus on the people you love. There's an idea. I'm going to be here to keep you company, to play your requests and dedications all night long.

0: What can I do for you, Jennifer?
1: Well, I wanted to dedicate a song to my ex-husband, Leon. And Leon came to see me about a little over a month ago, and he wanted to apologize for all the bad things that had happened between us. We've been divorced for about 5 years, and he also wanted to let me know that he had cancer.
0: So, was this the first time you'd really communicated in those 5 years?
1: Right after we divorced, we kept trying to get back together, and it has never worked out. And this is the first time we had talked probably in at least 2 years, maybe a little over 2 years. You know, other than just seeing each other in passing, but we had not sat down really and talked at all.
0: So, do you think this is going to be a chance for reconciliation, or do you think this was just a chance for some healing and closure?
1: I think it's a chance for reconciliation.
0: Oh, so that puts a completely different spin on this call, Jen.
1: You had been
0: holding out on me. You'd been holding back, trying not to grin, trying not to be giddy, trying not to say, you know what, I never stopped loving this man. I still love him.
1: Yeah, I do.
0: I want him in my life.
1: Yeah, so for as long as he's got left, I want him in my life.
0: Well,
1: I do.
0: Let's be positive. I mean, the treatments have changed so much over the years, you might be stuck with him for another 50 years.
1: I would love it. I would love it.
0: What a weird place to be in, where you're so happy you can't stop grinning, and where you're so scared you're terrified.
1: Yeah, that's about

0: Evening. Welcome. Welcome to your Wednesday night. How many of you, let me see a show of hands, how many of you were up at like 4 o'clock this morning to see the parade of planets? I tried to look at the eastern horizon, forgetting that there are trees to the east of my house. Lots of trees. There was no planetary parade. There was just a tired, grumpy Delilah. So back to bed I went. Tonight, more of the meteorite shower. All sorts of things going on in the heavenlies. I'm going to be here with you if you are kind of cranky spanky because you were up way too early, or just kind of cranky spanky because of life. Also wanting to alert you to the fact that there is a crazy weather pattern building all over the U.S. We're going to have the craziest weather ever, I think, starting this weekend. Not sure about that. But just giving you a heads up, especially if you live in or around the Great Lakes, okay? We'll be back. You're listening to Delilah. On Knoxville's home for great music, B97.5.
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0: Travis. What can I do for you?
1: Just like to tell you just how much of an inspiration you have been to me throughout the last 4 or 5 years that I've been listening to you. It's been a complete pleasure, and it's so good to finally get to talk with you. I've called for many of times.
0: Well, thank you. How can I inspire you or bless your heart tonight?
1: Well, you can play something for my sweetheart. I was blessed with a girl to come into my life after a little over 2.5 years of being judged by girls for being a volunteer firefighter, and she's just the light of my life. She's made me just the most happiest person in the world, and she's just the one.
0: So other girls were like, are you crazy? You're risking your life doing that? I'm not going to go out with somebody whose life is on the line all the time.
1: Pretty much. It's been interesting. I've received the same excuses and everything else, and she just, even though she gets scared, she still just sees past it, and she's there to support me and make sure that I continue to go on.
0: Sounds like a keeper.
1: Yeah, she's the one. She has a ring on the finger.
0: Oh, you've already decided she's a keeper.
1: Yeah. You've inspired me that much, and right when I gave up looking and had my fair share of people that were just, oh, it's all about popularity, she came into my life, and she's just everything I've ever wanted.
0: Well, God bless you. Let me play a song to help you celebrate true love.
1: Thank you.

0: The last couple of days, my two youngest, who I am raising, who are 6 and 7, I got custody of them almost 2 years ago. We've been doing this sweet, fun little thing every morning where they hold up a finger for every blessing they want to count. And they've been remembering all the fun things we've done this summer, all the trips to the beach, all the books we've read, all the art projects we've taken on, all the fun things that we have tried to do this summer. And I've been trying to help guide them to remember to be grateful rather than I want, I want, I want. Can we have another ice cream? Can we have another popsicle? I've been trying to steer them towards the thank you. Thank you, Nana. Thank you, God. Thank you, universe. Thank you, Lord, for all the blessings we do have. For the times we have gone to the beach and the shells we've collected. That was on our agenda today, to get more shells. I put them around my rose bushes just as little decorations, a little artwork in the garden, and they had a blast doing that today. When was the last time you sat down and wrote out a list of things you're grateful for? Seashells, trips to the beach, planetary lineups at night, meteorite showers that you can see over 100 meteorites an hour, things in the heavens. Tonight, sit down, write out a list of all the things, all the people, all the relationships, all the goodness you're grateful for. You think about that, and I will find another great song for you coming up next. You're listening to Delilah on B97.5.
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0: Catherine, welcome. What can I do for you?
1: Actually, my boyfriend Chris has been on a fishing boat for about 2 weeks now, and it's the kind of relationship where I've talked to him every single day since I've met him, and I haven't been able to talk to him for 2 weeks, and I just wanted to let him know that I love him, and I'm thinking about him, and I can't wait till he gets home.
0: And are you climbing the walls? Are you pulling your hair out?
1: I am. It's driving me absolutely crazy.
0: How are you getting through this?
1: Well, I work a lot, so I'm just kind of throwing myself into my work and trying not to think about it. But it seems like the more I try not to think about it, the more I think about it.
0: I don't care if you work 24 hours a day, 7 days a week. If you've got the kind of relationship where you're that bonded and you talk that often and now suddenly there's no communication, you've got to be going nuts.
1: Yeah, it's crazy.
0: So you want a song for Chris that says, get your butt off that boat and get home.
1: Yes, I do.
0: Is this going to be something he's going to do again in the future, or is this just a one-time thing to save money to buy you a ring or something?
1: No, this is what he wants to do. He eventually wants to own his own boat and make a living of this. This is what his dad does. This is what he loves to do.
0: I hate it when that happens.
1: Yeah, so do I.
0: All right, let me find a good song for you.
1: Hey, thank you very much. Shine bright like a diamond.

0: is there...
1: From the Junk Be Gone Studios, this is WJXB Knoxville.
0: When you like to drive to, you turn the radio all the way up and you roll the window up and you sing along as loud as you can and people stare at you and you stop at a stoplight. I love those songs. I am here to bring back those songs, to play those songs, to bring back those memories.

Christopher writes, it's my 7-year anniversary next week. My wife and I will be going for our first honeymoon. 6 days after meeting, we were married, and it's been together ever since. I'm in the Army National Guard, and I'll be leaving next January to go overseas, and I'll be gone for 1.5 years. My wife is my biggest supporter. I'd love to make a dedication to her. Since we didn't get to go on a honeymoon 7 years ago, we're going to do it now. Play a good song for the two of us, and thank you for sharing my story with her.

0: I asked you the other night, is there someone you're missing? Somebody who is moving away as school starts, college starts, things change. And Jesse Rogers said, my husband and I just left his family in Santiago, Chile, where he is from. We were there for 5.5 weeks, and we had to say goodbye to everyone to come back to the States for school and work. We miss everyone. And Caitlin Brewster says, my husband Michael is in the hospital right now. I don't know when he will be back home. If you are missing someone tonight, I hope these songs help to form a bridge to connect your hearts. 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

0: Hi, okay. Sarah. This is Delilah. What can I do for you?
1: And I'm just a little blue tonight because I had met this guy. He decided not to call me back.
0: Okay.
1: And, I mean, he's really nice, and he was the nicest guy, and I thought...
0: Obviously, he's not that nice, or he would have called you back.
1: I know. I was very, very upset about that.
0: So, you're calling to dedicate a song to somebody who didn't even have the decency to call you back to stand you up?
1: Yeah, because I guess I'm trying to be nice like that. I don't know.
0: Sarah. All right. Sit down. Pull up a chair, because you're about to get a Mother Delilah lecture.
1: Yes, ma'am.
0: You are worthy of respect. You are a wonderful person, I am guessing. I don't know you personally, but you sound like a very, very nice, very kind person. You deserve to be treated with dignity and respect. We all do, correct?
1: Correct.
0: So groveling after somebody who's not treating you with dignity and respect is not a good idea.
1: Correct.
0: Forget that.
1: Okay.
0: That said, how much do you miss him?
1: Well, I really did like him. I mean, like I said, he was everything I wanted in a guy except for that one little problem.
0: That one little problem that he blew me off.
1: Exactly.
0: Okay, what's this guy's name?
1: His name is Jason.
0: Okay, let's give Jason the benefit of the doubt. Perhaps he lost your phone number.
1: Okay.
0: Perhaps he forgot your last name and had no way of contacting you.
1: Right.
0: Perhaps he forgot where you lived.
1: Okay.
0: Maybe he was in an accident and broke all 10 fingers and can't dial.
1: It's true.
0: Okay? We're going to give him the benefit of the doubt, and if he calls, we're going to give him one chance.
1: Okay.
0: But if he treats you like this again, then you go like this, and you dust your hands of the whole thing.
1: Okay.
0: All right. Let me find a song for you.
1: Thanks.

0: So, how is your day today? Did you have a good Wednesday? Are things going your way? I talked with a young man last night, 18 years old, and feels like he's got the weight of the world on his shoulders. Why? Because his mom and his grandmom are minding his business. He said, for goodness sakes, it feels like I'm living in a church. Oh, son. I can remember when I was 18 how much I resented my parents meddling in my business because I thought they had no right to do that. And then I was out on my own. I got fired a few times. I had to move a few times. Got my heart broken a few times. And I realized, oh, I don't know, I was probably 22, 23, 24 or something like that, that, gosh, it sure was nice when I was a kid and was at home with my meddling parents and my annoying little brother and sister. If you are thinking that the grass is greener on the other side right now, maybe you need to look at all the blessings in your life and develop an attitude of gratitude. Something to think about. We'll be back. 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

0: Hi, good evening. 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Who's this?
1: Hi, my name's Jared Matthews.
0: So what can I do for you tonight?
1: Well, make a long story short, the love of my life, Melissa, when we were high school sweethearts, when she was 12 and I was 14, my first love. And throughout the years, we were together. Then I went in the military. We went our own way. And then a couple years back, we met up in the middle of the street out of the clear blue. She was involved with somebody else. I was involved. And we went our paths again. And it must be meant to be because we're back together again. And now we're both free of commitment. And like always, so I still love her. That was the first day I met her.
0: And what's her name?
1: Melissa.
0: So what is it about Melissa that kept you coming back year after year after year after year?
1: Honestly, just true love. It's like a godly love. It's unconditional. In my eyes, she can do no wrong.
0: So this is the one.
1: From the beginning.
0: And you knew it all those years ago, but it took you this long to get to enjoy it.
1: Good things come to those who wait.
0: Well, God bless you richly. Let me play a song for you.
1: All right, thank you.

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1: We're here to smooth off the rough edges of your day, to invite you to relax and unwind and put the pressures and the stress of the day aside and just think for a minute about that someone who loves you more than anything.

0: Stacy, what can I do for you?
1: I love my husband from the bottom of my heart. And our relationship has just been through, I think, every trial and tribulation that a marriage can go through. And to the point where, you know, we filed for divorce and now we're back together. We stopped the proceedings, and it's just been the last year very, very difficult on the both of us. We moved cross-country, and my husband has four children. I have four stepchildren, and it's been very hard on him to leave his family. So, you know, that's where we are right now, and just trying to work very hard, you know, and it's just been... I can't say how much I love him, though. When we put our house up for sale, it was just the most traumatic thing that I'd ever been through. And being here where I am, all alone, away from my family, and nobody to turn to, I was just desperate. And you're listening to your station. I hear hope, and you know the things that you tell people. It brings a lot of hope into my life. And, you know, we've never had a song. I couldn't even tell you that there's a song if I wanted you to play that, to play. Because I just don't know.
0: You've been through a lot, but you haven't found your song yet.
1: No. Not at all.
0: Well, we're going to have to fix that.
1: You think?
0: You can't go through life without your song.
1: No, we can't.
0: Let me see what I can find for you.
1: I appreciate that.
0: Thank you for listening. Thanks for calling.
1: Thank you.
0: I hope things just keep getting better and better and better.

0: Eyes of Faith makes stunningly good-looking eyeglasses. I should know, they're the only glasses I wear. The Eyes of Faith team, Jim and Amy, and others have put a plan together to provide you with an eye exam as well as providing one to someone else less fortunate living in Ghana. 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One example, a 7-year-old boy was recently given new, much-needed eyeglasses. It's the first time ever this little boy could see the words on the chalkboard and in a book. When you become a member of Eyes of Faith Vision Plan, you not only get reimbursed for your annual eye exam from any licensed eye care professional, but you also provide a life-changing eye exam at the Eyes of Hope Vision Center in Ghana. 99% of the time, it's the first eye exam ever for that individual. The Eyes of Faith Vision Plan offers discounts on eyeglass frames, contact lenses, virtual eye care appointments, and so much more. 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Tonight's Delilah's Dilemma is from Kayla. She says, my boyfriend and I have been together for almost 2 years. We lived with each other for about a year, and then we moved back in with our parents because we didn't think we were financially ready to take that step together. Well, ever since then, it's been a nonstop fight between us. We bicker, we fight over the dumbest things, and I can't take it anymore. I've asked him before to please stop talking to his ex-girlfriend because she still likes him, and he won't stop. He keeps talking to her, and it hurts me. The way our relationship is, it's hurting me every day. I love him, and I want it to work, but I don't know what to do. I feel like if I stay, I'm just hurting myself. But if I leave, I might regret it. Please help me. I'm at a breaking point where I am so confused about everything. Thank you so much from Kayla. Kayla, I will have my mother Delilah words for you next. You're listening to Delilah. On Knoxville's home for great music, B97.5.
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Tonight's Delilah's Dilemma is from a young woman named Kayla. She and her boyfriend had moved in together, and then the realities of being young and broke stepped in, and they moved back home with mom and dad. Now they're fussing, and it seems like one of the points of contention is the fact that he is friends with his ex. Kayla, listen to me. Are you listening to me? Write this down. You cannot ever control another person's behavior. Did you hear that? You are trying to control your boyfriend. He's not a dog on a leash. You are not a jailer that gets to tell him what time to do this or who he can talk to or not talk to. You cannot control your boyfriend. You can either accept that he is friends with the ex and have peace with that, or you can let it stress you out and lose your mind over it, but you are not going to control him. I know women, one in particular, that goes to crazy lengths to control her husband. Checking up, having apps that stalk and on and on and on. And guess what? It doesn't work. All it does is drive the two of you crazy. So if you are with somebody that you don't trust, that has proven by their actions that they are not trustworthy, then don't be with that person. If he has cheated on you with this ex, then don't be with him. But if he is simply friends with somebody from his past, let it go, child. If you are not secure in your relationship with your boyfriend, then you need to move on down the road. If you are secure in that relationship, if he is a good person, if he is honest with you, if he is committed to you, then stop trying to be a control freak. Okay? All right. Good luck.

0: I know it's late and I know you're tired. You probably had a long day today. Hopefully a great day today. If things are going well in your world, I'd love to hear you brag about them. If they're going tough in your world and your heart is breaking, I'd love to be here for you and encourage you and lift your heart up just a little bit. Each night I am here to play your favorite sappy love songs and to whisper in your ear and ease you into a peaceful state of mind. 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

0: Donald. This is Delilah. What can I do for you?
1: Hi, Delilah. How are you?
0: I'm good.
1: Well, I'm just going through a real rough time tonight. I have this really, really good friend that I value our friendship very, very much. I met this girl about 6 months ago, and she has just done so much in my life and brought me so much closer to God and to everything else that's really important in my life. And we both really value the friendship. And just recently, we decided, and or someone said something to us, and we thought about, you know, relationship and taking the next step. And we're just both really scared about moving on because none of us have had a friendship that has been this special to both of us.
0: How old are you?
1: I'm 19.
0: And how old is she?
1: 19.
0: So you're both young.
1: Yeah.
0: And you don't want to mess up the friendship because she's the best friend you've ever had, but
1: right.
0: You'd really like to kiss her face.
1: Now,
0: am I getting the picture here?
1: Yes.
0: Yeah.
1: We just don't know, you know, what's right, you know?
0: You know, for the right now, God has blessed you with a wonderful friend, and you're getting to know each other, and you're getting to enjoy each other, and things will naturally fall into place the way they're supposed to.
1: Yeah.
0: You need to just not worry about it. Don't you think?
1: Yeah, that'd be nice.
0: I mean, it sounds like a very sweet, simple, gentle, tender friendship.
1: Oh, it is. It's just great. It's just a lot of fun. You know, the time that we share is just really, really special. We just don't want to lose that.
0: Well, I will play a song. What's her name?
1: Nicole.
0: I will play a song for you and Nicole, and I hope that whatever is meant to be will unfold in the right time.
1: Thank you.

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1: It's time for you to stop stressing over things that you cannot change, which is just about anything. And it's time for you to focus on your heart, who you love and why you love them, and what you want to tell me about them.

0: Jennifer, you've called Delilah. What can I do for you?
1: Hi, Delilah. I wanted to call and say that I really, really messed up in a relationship. Now, I'm a psychologist, PhD and everything, but I can't fix my own relationships. I took this guy for granted, and he's so great, and I'm just so sorry that I didn't do everything that I could have done for him in the last year, and so therefore we have parted ways, but I would love to get back with him. His name is David. I miss him very much. And if there's something that you could play for, like, second chances, I would really love that.
0: How long are you going to beat yourself up for being human?
1: I don't know.
0: I'm just hearing a whole lot of beating up going on your end. It's not going to be productive for anything.
1: Well, that's based on a lot of past issues.
0: You sound like a very, very sweet, loving person with a good heart. You don't sound like a creep who's purposefully trying to hurt anybody or do something wrong. So cut yourself some slack.
1: All right.
0: Be good to you, and I will play a song for David in the hopes that he's listening. All right?
1: Thank you.

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I hope you're having a good summer. I hope you've had an opportunity to spend some time with your true love. I hope you've had an opportunity to catch up with old friends, to go to a class reunion or a family reunion. I hope you've had an opportunity to slow down and enjoy all the beauty that the season holds. I'm going to be here to tuck you into bed on a music

0: musical note to remind you to focus on what really, really matters in life. You know, once you've faced death, once you have faced your own mortality with an accident or a tragedy or a battle with cancer, once you have faced that or you have lost somebody precious to you, your mom, your dad, your best friend, your son, your daughter, once you have faced the reality that life changes in an instant, it puts things into perspective and it helps you realize you need to focus on what really matters. What really matters are the people in your life. What really matters are loving the people in your life and sharing your heart with them while you've got the time. This 24 hours, invest yourself fully in the people in your path. Something to think about as we slip through this summer night together. 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

0: Hi, Sandra. Welcome to the Delilah Show. How are you tonight?
1: Fine. Thanks for taking my call, Delilah.
0: Fine. Fine, she says. I'm fine.
1: Fine.
0: So why are you not in a great mood tonight?
1: Oh, just trying to get out of a bad situation. And why do we do that? Why do we stay in a relationship that just isn't what we want? And I'm fine with, really okay with being by myself. And then I get hooked back into it because I get lonely for a night.
0: You get hooked into one of those relationships that's like the good old roller coaster ride. It's got really, really high highs and then really, really low lows.
1: 11 years and I stayed away for 7 and now I'm back and it's just so ridiculous. It's ridiculous because he hasn't changed a bit and he's not going to.
0: How old?
1: Me? Oh, I'll be 50 this year. Don't you think I should know better? I'd like to do a dedication to me.
0: Okay. You want me to find a good song for you?
1: That would be awesome.
0: I will find a great one.
1: Thanks.
0: And you know what? You deserve happiness.
1: I deserve so much.
0: You deserve happiness and somebody who will adore you and be good to you. So don't settle for less.

0: It is time for me to bid you a fond good night. If I didn't get to your request or your story, I will be back tomorrow. I want you to have a good night's sleep. And I want you to do me a favor. Take some time out of your busy schedule to slow down and love someone. Good night. 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

0: Hi, good evening. Who is this?
1: Mary.
0: Hi, Mary. What can I do to make your night a little more special?
1: Well, I would like to send a special message out to my husband, Kenny, to let him know how much I love him and how much I miss him.
0: And when will you see Kenny again?
1: Hopefully this weekend.
0: And you'll be able to look into his beautiful eyes, blue or brown eyes or green?
1: Beautiful gray eyes.
0: Gray eyes?
1: Gray. 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
0: Like melt your heart, steely gray? What?
1: Yes, they definitely melt my heart. They stole me the first night I met him. And we've been married for 2 years and off and on been together for the past 8 years. So we have three beautiful boys together. So I just wanted to know how much I love them and I miss them.
0: And what song is your song with Kenny?
1: Hero.
0: I will play it. And when you see him this weekend, have a nice, sweet, slow dance.
1: Thank you.

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0: What?
3: Yeah, Roger's off. He's going to be visiting with little Juniper, his grandbaby.
0: Oh, that's nice.
3: Today and tomorrow, and then on Monday. So thank you for coming in and filling in.
0: Oh, you're welcome. Happy to see you again.
3: It is good to see you, as you just were here a few minutes ago.
0: Yeah, I feel like I was just here 10 hours ago. Oh, wait, I was just here 10 hours ago.
3: And what was your weather like then on the way home?
0: It seemed fine.
3: Okay.
0: Met my wife. We got stopped to get gas.
3: Uh-huh.
0: And then we started hearing the thunder while we were getting the gas.
3: Mm-hmm.
0: But I don't remember it raining.
3: That's because you were passed out a little bit later on. We got more of that today, though. It's going to be hot and humid. About a 40% chance today of those spotty thunder showers moving through. We're going to get up hot and heavy. High of 92, but it's going to feel like the triple digits.
0: I don't mind. I mean, I'm the guy who likes the hot weather, so I may as well enjoy it and not complain.
3: Oh, will you be outside at all today then?
0: Oh, sure. I'll be working up a sweat.
3: Make sure you take those breaks and stay hydrated. I feel like your mother. Oh, my goodness. Right now, clear skies, 74 degrees on V97.5.
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1: Oh, big time money.
0: Anybody
1: in the Powerball.
0: Up, huh? Anybody?
1: Somebody have it?
0: Somebody won last night.
1: Oh, really?
0: $1.4 billion.
1: That's a lot of billion.
0: One ticket in Illinois.
1: Oh, I don't live in Illinois.
0: Well, the fact that we're here this morning, I think, pretty much tells you we didn't win any money.
1: So how often do they Powerball? Every day?
0: No, I think it's Monday, Wednesday. Is it
1: every
0: Saturdays
1: other day? Monday,
0: Friday,
1: Wednesday, Friday? Okay,
0: like
1: well, because I saw a guy or a person, somebody in Chattanooga, won $1 million, $2 million in Chattanooga on Monday.
0: Yeah.
1: What they did is matched all five Powerball numbers and used the Power Play to get $2 million on Monday.
0: Mm-hmm.
1: So that's different than the one last night, which was Wednesday.
0: Right. Now, did you play last night at all? Do you play the Powerball?
1: Well, technically, I think I'm in a lottery group.
0: You're supposed to know this stuff.
1: I get emails occasionally with the numbers for the drawing, and I'm like, okay, I guess I'm still in the group.
0: Come on. I mean, if somebody wins, and you don't even know if you're in the group, are they going to tell you, do you really trust these people?
1: I'm pretty sure I'm still in the group, because I get the numbers before the drawing, I think. I'll check my deleted emails.
0: I am suspect of your friends right now.
1: I can explain.
0: Here's the deal, though. Guess what I did last night? I bought one of those tickets, a scratch-off.
1: How'd you do?
0: I won!
1: Come on!
0: No, seriously, look. It says, here's the number. Match this number, 11.
1: Yeah.
0: Go ahead, look at that ticket.
1: Yeah.
0: Look at that. And so
1: you're risking by handing back to me, right?
0: No,
1: all right, winning number 11. And you're number 11.
0: What did I win? I win money?
1: You won a free ticket.
0: That's something.
1: So
0: I still feel like I'm in the big winning.
1: Yeah, it's good.
0: So there, I feel like a winner.
1: You are a winner. It says right there, Ashley Adams, winner.
0: Like I signed the back, so there's no way you're going to.
1: That's why you dare hand it to me.
0: Now who trusts who, huh?
1: Well, speaking of, RBNT 7.5 traffic and weather is brought to us by the Tennessee Lottery. Proud to have raised more than $8 billion for education in Tennessee. 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
2: Good morning. Happy Thursday, everybody. It's going to be, a wash, rinse, repeat forecast. We're talking about high temperatures back in the low 90s, heat index values pushing into the low 100s, and, we got another disturbance on the way that's going to bring us increasing chances for some scattered showers and thunderstorms, but as the last few days, it's going to be later on this evening through the early overnight hours. That's a check of your latest forecast. 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I'm meteorologist Mike Witcher from the East Tennessee Weather Center for B97.5.
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3: What's
2: in.
3: What's LVP?
2: A luxury vinyl plank. The new flooring that is all there.
3: I did not know that.
2: That's why you go to these shows. You get a chance to see everything.
3: LVP.
2: Doors are going to open 10 a.m. to 4 p.m. Best of all, this is cool. The first 80 people through the door each day receive a free plant.
3: Oh, now you're talking. Yeah. I've got plants. I like plants.
2: If you want more information, just go to hgshows.net. Huh. And we saw this and just could not, I do not believe this, we can't believe this. Three tricks for a good night's sleep, and they're all very chilling.
3: Okay.
2: The Red Cross says, if you're having trouble sleeping, fall asleep, soak your feet in cold water, and then get in the bed.
3: So you put a bucket of cold water on the side of your bed?
2: Or if you don't want to do that because you don't want the sloshing around, you could put a pair of socks in the fridge.
3: Okay.
2: And then put them on and wear them to bed.
3: So do you have a fridge in the bedroom to chill your socks?
2: No.
3: Okay.
2: I have none of that. Or you can run your wrists under cold water and then get into bed. Why is everything cold?
3: My wife likes to crank the fan, and she needs to sleep as cold as possible. I understand that.
2: That makes sense then. Yeah. So try that out. You're going to wake up. You'll fall asleep fast, and you're going to wake up feeling refreshed.
3: Okay.
2: And ready to go.
3: And refrigerated.
2: Yeah. And Taylor Swift making history again. This is kind of cool. She's going to be inducted into the Nashville Songwriters Hall of Fame. That's coming up this fall. She's only 36 years old, the youngest to be put in there.
3: But she's probably written more songs than some of the other people in the Hall of Fame.
2: Seriously. Yeah. She said, did you see her husband last night, Travis Kelce, talking about the wedding?
4: Wedding was the best night of my life. It's kind of cool to be able to, you know, live out my childhood dream of being in that venue and, you know, the mecca of all sports venues.
2: Yeah, absolutely. And, of course, marrying your childhood dream.
3: Yeah, she was there, too.
2: Yes, she was.
3: Oh, I got to be in Madison Square Garden.
2: I know.
3: Oh, and you know who else was there? Taylor Swift was also there.
2: By the way, I got married, too, to that girl. So.
3: Come on, man.
2: Those are the three things you need to know.
3: 97.5 traffic and weather together, brought to us by the Tennessee Lottery. 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Michael Higgins on traffic, Mike Witcher on weather.
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6: Here's some good news to pass along as we get into the upcoming weekend. For those of you that have seen a lot of rainfall here over the last several days, we are going to be drying out. Now we'll have a little bit more of a typical summertime weather pattern this weekend with some pop-up showers and storms, extreme heat with heat indices in the low 100. But watch out for afternoon and evening showers and thunderstorms today and tomorrow. That's a check of your latest forecast. 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I'm meteorologist Mike Witcher from the East Tennessee Weather Center for B97.5.
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2: We are excited to have Amy from Clinton join us this morning for the $1,000 Minute, hoping to put a grand in her hand. Now, she travels for work, so are you at home this morning or are you somewhere else?
3: Oh, no, I'm at home right now.
2: What kind of traveling do you do?
3: Well, I go over all across East Tennessee and visit people in their homes, help them get, like, services and things that are needed.
2: Mm-hmm.
4: For those of us who don't like to pack, what's your trick?
3: Who don't like to pack? Well, I don't have to pack much, but always pack lunch. That's important.
2: I love it.
4: She's a smart one. Good luck. Answer 10 questions correctly in 60 seconds. Amy, you'll pocket $1,000. Not sure about a question, just say pass. We'll come back if there's time left. Remember, we're going to take the first answer you give us. If somebody's helping you, that's great. But we've got to get the answers from you, okay?
3: Okay.
4: Here you go in 3, 2, 1.
2: What is Maryville High School's mascot?
3: The Tigers.
2: Name the British girl group that had the member named Mel B.
3: Spice Girls.
2: How many holes are played in a round of golf?
3: 8. Pass.
2: True or false, your sense of taste is weakened when you fly?
3: True.
2: Who was the first U.S. president to be elected from the state of Tennessee?
3: Thomas Jefferson.
2: What is the product of 5 and 9?
3: 48.
2: Spell the word familiar.
3: F-A-M-I-L-I-A-R.
2: What state is the city of Boston in?
3: Massachusetts.
2: Does a protractor help you draw perfect circles or measure angles?
4: TikTok, boom. There goes the clock. You did get the right answer. Right under the wire. Giving it up for Amy from Clinton playing the $1,000 Minute. Let's add these up, see how you did. You got through 9 questions of those 9 questions. 1, 2, 3, 4, 5 are correct. Tough start out of the gate. What is Maryville High School's mascot? The Rebels. You went with the Tigers. Question number 3, you passed. How many holes are played in a round of golf? 18. The correct answer for question number 5 was Andrew Jackson, who served from 1829 to 1937, who was the first U.S. president to be elected from the state of Tennessee. Question number 6, math is never easy this time of the morning. What is the product of 5 and 9? Correct answer is 45. And then you ran out of time. Amy, we suggest you come back and play after 30 days. Not bad.
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2: Oh.
12: So it doesn't drive me crazy. It drives everybody else crazy.
2: We're going to find out if you're right. I'm going to find out why your memory's different. Come

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0: It's Ashley and Roger, but this morning it's Ashley and Frank because Roger is on vacation, and you've been gracious enough to come in and help me out this morning.
2: Oh, I'm glad you didn't call me Murphy.
0: Yeah, I wanted to talk about that. Let's talk a little bit about, because some folks may not know, you and I used to do a morning show together, Ashley and Murphy in the Morning.
2: It was the very, very short-lived Ashley and Murphy show from 2003 to 2003. No, back in 2005. It was a year and a half.
0: Man, I thought it was just a few years ago. I'd have said maybe 15.
2: No,
0: I'm
2: that's
0: totally wrong.
2: 23 years ago.
0: And that's the thing with memory. And this is what happens to you, because you'll be telling a joke or a story, and then someone will stop you and say, oh, that's not how it goes.
2: Mm-hmm.
0: And you go, wait a minute. And somewhere in between lies the real version of
2: exactly
0: what happened.
2: Oh, I see.
0: Yeah,
2: so what my wife remembers and what I remember. And then I've been asking her a lot about our past.
0: Yeah.
2: I'm trying to write a memoir so my kids can read it someday.
0: Oh, nice. Am I in the book?
2: Actually, you are. You remember the tortoise story? That's a whole other thing.
0: Oh, that is a whole other thing. Well, that's the thing with memory. And scientists and specialists, doctors are trying to figure out how memory works because of Alzheimer's and things like that.
2: Oh.
0: To help us understand how our brains encode information. And that's the whole process of remembering.
2: Yeah.
0: The memory reshapes itself over time. That's why it's different for you. It's different from your wife, Jerry.
2: Mm-hmm.
0: You know, something like that. So I thought we'd have some fun this morning. When you and I very first met, let's go back to that time before we were a morning show together.
2: Yeah.
0: And
2: this is in the book too, by the way. I did write this up.
0: Yeah. Okay. So you wrote in the book how we met.
2: Yeah.
0: I'm going to tell you, folks. I want you to tell your version, and I'll tell mine. I have found that you're smarter than me, so I think yours is going to be much more detailed than mine is going to be.
2: I wouldn't
0: Mine's
2: say
0: going to be like, well, we're just hanging out, and that kind of thing. So let's go back, and I want you to tell your version.
2: I moved to Knoxville in 2002 and worked at a radio station called The River for only 15 months. Before the station was sold, and I was one of many employees who got fired. A little bit after that, I was contacted by the program director of Oldies 95.7, and I met with him a few times at a Mexican restaurant that he loved on Cedar Lane near Central Avenue Pike. He offered me a job co-hosting a morning show with Ashley Adams. So rather than have me just show up out of nowhere and starting the Ashley and Murphy show, we did a DJ publicity stunt to introduce me to the audience. Before dawn one morning, my wife, Jerry, went with me to the Krispy Kreme on Kingston Pike, where I met the program director, and he gave me a sandwich board that said on it, on both sides, "Morning DJ needs work." And then I walked back and forth in front of Krispy Kreme until Ashley Adams called me live on the air and invited me to join her on the show and in the studio, which I did. There you go.
0: That's your version?
2: I pre-recorded this. We both pre-recorded our memories so that it's locked in.
0: Oh, my gosh.
2: So I locked that in yesterday,
0: and
2: you locked in yours yesterday.
0: Yes, I did. I'm going to share mine in just a second, and mine is totally different.
2: B97.5. B97.5. 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The very dapper J. Michael Higgins filling in for Bob August.
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4: Good morning and happy Thursday, everybody. It's going to be a wash, rinse, repeat forecast. We're talking about high temperatures back in the low 90s, heat index values pushing into the low 100s, and we got another disturbance on the way that's going to bring us increasing chances for some scattered showers and thunderstorms, but as the last few days, it's going to be later on this evening through the early overnight hours. That's a check of your latest forecast. 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I'm meteorologist Mike Witcher from the East Tennessee Weather Center for B97.5.
5: Ever think, why does my home stink when it gets so hot outside? 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

0: Knoxville's best music variety, B97.5. Ashley and Roger in the morning, the B Morning Show. And Roger is on vacation this morning, visiting with that little granddaughter. Just adorable.
1: So sweet.
0: Juniper. So Frank has come in to join me this morning. And we're going over our memories of meeting each other.
1: From 2003, when I got hired to work with you on an oldies station, right? And I remember I did a publicity stunt. I marched up and down Kingston Pike with a sign that said, morning DJ needs work.
0: Yes, that was your version.
1: What do you mean? I have a photo.
0: I have a version of it.
1: Oh, yeah?
0: I think may not be quite as good as yours. All right, I'm going to say, as I recall how I first met you, it was either a Thursday or a Friday morning. I was doing oldies, and it was either my boss, Brad, or it was a listener that called and said they saw a guy on the corner on Kingston Pike. I don't even remember. I think it's Kingston Pike, holding a sign that said he needed work.
1: Yep.
0: Or needed to get hired. It was something like that. Anyway, I told him, I said, you need to pull over and get this guy's phone number. Let's find out what's going on. So I think the listener got the phone number for me and called me back. See, this is how I'm remembering. And then we called you, and then I called you on the radio, and we started talking back and forth, and it was so much fun that you got hired to do mornings with me. Ashley and Murphy in the mornings on Oldies 95.7. Ooh, was that the station? there it is. That is my version of what happened.
1: It's so similar but wrong in some ways. Except that it was, it was the boss, Brad, who had set it up. He was there at the Krispy Kreme. He gave me the sign. I marched up and down. He took a picture of me doing it. My wife did, too.
0: Okay.
1: And then he calls and says, you're not going to believe it, there's some morning DJ out here.
0: Oh.
1: Hands the phone to me.
0: Yeah.
1: And we chat. And it was all set up, though. I mean, I already knew I had the job.
0: I didn't even remember that it was set up. And you had the Krispy Kreme. How in the world could I forget you were at a Krispy Kreme? I love donuts. I'm the donut queen.
1: Well, we really picked it because it was a busy intersection. So I think I walked down to the corner of North Shore and Kingston Pike and then back up to the Krispy Kreme in front of that gas station that's now gone. Remember there used to be a gas station there?
0: Oh,
1: well, it's not there anymore.
0: Not there.
1: It's a bank now. Yes, it is. See, there it is. Here I go.
0: It's all memory.
1: My memory is very clear.
0: Yeah, mine is not so much clear, but that's what I'm talking about. Don't ever feel bad when you're telling a story and it's wrong, because scientists, doctors now prove memory of these types of events that go through a re-encoding in your brain. They are reshaped over time and then it's locked in and that becomes your version, your memory. So I must have got rebooted somehow in there, and that's what happened.
1: But you're remembering the good old days.
0: Yes, that's what they're called. Yes.
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2: Great weekend to grab some free things, as in free plants. 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
3: Yeah?
2: 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It's the
3: You're an expert on flooring, and
2: I know
3: I'm not.
2: I like redoing stuff, so yes. This is a hot thing for me. And the first 80 guests each day are going to get a free plant, so you can start your outdoors.
3: Well, can I find out what kind of plant? I'm interested in plants. I like plants.
2: Hostas, things like that, I think a lovely ornamental.
3: Because I also am a little afraid of Little Shop of Horrors, where that strange and unusual plant in the window ends up eating everybody.
2: Yeah. If you want more information on the show, just go to hgshows.net. Well, we saw this and couldn't believe it. If you're having trouble falling asleep at night, maybe just lay there and you're like, oh, man. The Red Cross came up with three things that you can do, and all of them are chilling. Let me put it that way, because you know how I am about being cold. And it all involves cold stuff. You can soak your feet in cold water, all right? Or you can put a pair of socks in the fridge, put those on and get in the bed. Or you can run your wrists under cold water.
3: Because you don't like being cold.
2: I hate it. You know how I am.
3: My wife is the opposite. She likes to keep the air conditioning cranked. She likes to have the fan going in the bedroom at night. Ooh. I think I'm going to tell her to go ahead and get a fridge for the bedroom so she can keep her socks in there.
2: Try that out. Because it lowers that body temperature. And then you fall asleep fast. You wake up more refreshed.
3: Interesting.
2: Yeah. And boy, this is going crazy. Travis Kelce, Mr. Husband to Tay-Tay, Taylor Swift, talking about the wedding night, the wedding day, or whatever.
3: There's a big difference between the wedding night and the wedding day.
2: Right. This is what he said.
3: So Travis, he's at training camp, right? He's back at training camp, spoke to the press for the first time the wedding.
2: Their first big deal is coming up Sunday.
3: Oh, okay.
2: They're playing, NFL preseason, so here's what he said about it.
3: So what did Travis say?
4: Night of my life. It's kind of cool to be able to, live out my childhood dream of being in that venue and, the mecca of all sports venues, being able to get married in there. It was perfect. And the AC was cooking, baby. That was the best part.
2: I'm sorry, what?
3: Okay. So he says it's the best night of his life.
2: Yeah, yeah.
3: And I think he's talking about the wedding day at Madison Square Garden or the wedding ceremony. And he liked it because he was cold.
2: Once
3: the air conditioning was working.
2: The AC. That's what. Come on, you're married. The an amazing woman.
3: He was cooling off so he could get to sleep right away.
2: There we go. Those are the three things you need to know.
3: I got two more things you need to know. It's B97.5 Time Saver Traffic and Weather Together, starting off with J. Michael Higgins.
5: Good Thursday morning. Traffic flow in Knoxville, 40, showing no problems, 275 to 640. West side merged, Pellissippi 40 east and westbound, 7 minutes. No delays or stalls this morning. It's all looking good across the area. I'm Michael Higgins, B97.5, Time Saver Traffic.
6: Here's some good news to pass along as we get into the upcoming weekend. For those of you that have seen a lot of rainfall here over the last several days, we are going to be drying out. Now we'll have a little bit more of a typical summertime weather pattern this weekend with some pop-up showers and storms, extreme heat with heat indices in the low 100s. But watch out for afternoon and evening showers and thunderstorms today and tomorrow. That's a check of your latest forecast. 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I'm meteorologist Mike Witcher from the East Tennessee Weather Center for B97.5.
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7: 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Oh my gosh, that's awesome!
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Knoxville's best music variety, V97.5. Coming up, it's the $1,000 Minute. Jesse from Blaine is going to try to answer those 10 questions in 60 seconds. If he gets them all right, we're going to put a grand in his hand. 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
2: Well, we have a celebrity joining us for the $1,000 Minute this morning. It's Jesse from Blaine. This is so cool. You were in 3 episodes of The Renegade with Lorenzo Lamas. Share what happened with that.
3: I was just a biker that I actually shoot his co-star, Bobby Six Guns, in the pilot.
4: How many guns did you have, Jesse?
3: One. But a little inside information nobody knows is that all the bikers and all the girls in the bar scenes were all recruited through Narcotics Anonymous and Alcoholic Anonymous because they wanted a bad boy biker look, but they didn't want the biker attitude.
4: So you took 12 steps into the set of the movie.
3: Yeah, there you go.
4: And then you were shot the guy. Oh, good.
2: Oh, that's fantastic.
3: Yeah, well, actually, when I shot him, there was nobody there. It was just an empty RV, and then they added him and did that later. I thought that was kind of odd, but I guess that's the way they do movies.
4: Well, I'm not really here either, Jesse. They're going to add me in later.
3: There you go.
2: All right. Well, Jesse, if you can answer 10 questions correctly in 60 seconds, we're going to put a grand in your hand this morning.
3: That sounds good to me. I'm ready.
2: Now, make sure the word pass is in your lips, all right? If there's a question you come up on, you don't know the answer right away, say pass. You want to save some time. Frank will come back to that if there's time at the end to give you a chance to answer it, all right?
4: And if your lovely wife is helping you in the background, we're going to pretend we don't hear her. We're only going to take the first answer out of your mouth. That's the one that actually counts, all right?
3: Okay.
2: All right, Jesse, if you're ready for the $1,000 Minute, here we go in 3, 2, 1.
4: What is the name for the sports teams at Alcoa High School?
3: Pass.
4: True or false? The Teenage Mutant Ninja Turtles are named after famous painters.
3: True.
4: What does 60 divided by 5 equal?
3: 5.
4: Spell cemetery. What?
3: I said tornadoes for cemetery. C-E-M-E-T-A-R-Y.
4: Who is famous for saying, "That's one small step for man, one giant leap for mankind"?
3: The astronaut John Glenn.
4: In math class, what is a compass mainly used for? Measuring straight lines or drawing circles and arcs?
3: Circles.
4: Name the actor who plays John McClane.
3: Bruce Willis.
4: What is the last name of the famous business
2: Time's
4: tycoon?
2: Up. That's it. That's it. $1,000 Minute is over.
3: Didn't make it, did I?
2: No, you didn't make it through 10 questions, but you were coming back to the ones you missed.
4: Yeah.
2: Throw those answers out. That was good.
4: Well, we had on the first one, the sports teams at Alcoa High School. You did get that right, the tornadoes. It sounded like we could hear Alexa Googling it for you or whatever they would call that in the background. You passed on 60 divided by 5, which would be an even dozen of 12. And cemetery is one of those words, like stationary, that is so hard to spell correctly. C-E-M-E-T-E-R-Y. So you missed that one.
2: Oh.
4: And it wasn't John Glenn. It was Neil Armstrong who said, "That's one small step for man, one giant leap for mankind."
3: Well,
4: but you got that Bruce Willis answer really fast, Jesse. How'd you get that one?
2: Yeah, how'd you know that?
3: Well, that's because I listened to Frank Murphy on B97.5 at 5:25.
2: There you go.
4: That's me doing the turnaround shift. I was there last night. And actually, it'll be Chuck Smith today and tomorrow if you want to listen to 5:25 and get an answer for tomorrow's B Morning Show $1,000 Minute. 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

0: Knoxville's Variety Station, B97.5, The B Morning Show, Ashley and Roger, and Frank is in today. Roger's on vacation seeing the little grandbaby, so having some fun with that. We wish him the best. He'll be back on Tuesday.
1: Okay. Oh, so I'm coming in again tomorrow?
0: If you don't mind.
1: All right.
0: We're going to need you again tomorrow. It is 7:40 right now. Time for What's Your Next Move? And Carmen, you have a very interesting situation going on. What's happened?
2: Yeah, so this one's kind of messing with my head, and I don't know if I'm being ridiculous or if I should actually be concerned. But so about a month or two ago, my husband was dead asleep, like deep sleep. Mm-hmm. And he suddenly jumped up in bed and yelled the name Julie. Like, he screamed it so loud, I actually laughed at first because it scared the heck out of me. And it was just, like, ridiculous.
0: That is so weird. He shouted out, Julie? I mean, who in the world is that?
2: Yeah, totally. So, like, of course I asked him what was going on and who this Julie was. And he said he was having some kind of nightmare and had no idea. Huh. And at the time, I believed him. Like, I didn't really think anything of it, you know? Mm-hmm. But then the other day, he forgot his lunch at home, so I dropped it off at his office. And while I was there, I noticed this cute girl sitting in one of the cubicles, mm-hmm. and she had a little nameplate that said Julie.
1: Uh-oh.
2: So, like, of course I was like, hold up.
1: All right. So this is more than just a coincidence now.
2: Exactly. Yeah. Is he cheating? Like, is he fantasizing? Or, like, is he thinking about cheating? I don't even know what to think now. Should I bring it up to him? Or is that just going to make me look paranoid and crazy? Do I bring it up in a funny way? I met your Julie today. I honestly don't know what to do here.
0: Oh, man. Mm-mm. A little embarrassing for him as well,
1: oh,
0: I can imagine.
1: Yeah.
0: All right, 865-656-B975. What do you think? If you can help with that. We're not professionals here, but we're just going to see what we can come up with. Maybe we can help out just a little bit. These are opinions, so I'm thinking what you need to do is call Julie's best friend and find out if Julie is yelling your husband's name.
1: Oh,
0: Carmen.
1: Well, what if there's an innocent explanation? What if your husband's just a jerk at work and he's shouting out, Julie, bring me those TPS reports.
0: Could be.
1: Julie, where are those pictures I was supposed to see?
0: Yeah, exactly. I mean, because that happens, right? I mean, you don't control dreams. I mean,
1: right.
0: You ever scream my name out? And oh, don't go there. All right. 865-656-B975. What should Carmen do? Is there a reason to think that he's cheating or not? Or is this just innocent? Love to hear from the guys, too. What do you guys say?
1: Mm-hmm. All right, let's check B97.5 Time Saver traffic and weather. J. Michael Higgins has a look at the roads.
3: 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Just a little bit of volume. 640 southbound from 275 to 40 on the west side. It's a 4-minute ride. 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
4: Here's some good news to pass along as we get into the upcoming weekend. For those of you that have seen a lot of rainfall here over the last several days, we are going to be drying out. Now we'll have a little bit more of a typical summertime weather pattern this weekend with some pop-up showers and storms, extreme heat with heat indices in the low 100s. But watch out for afternoon and evening showers and thunderstorms today and tomorrow. That's a check of your latest forecast. 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I'm meteorologist Mike Witcher from the East Tennessee Weather Center for B97.5.
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0: Knoxville's best music variety, B97.5. It's the B Morning Show. Ashley and Roger. Roger's on vacation. Frank is in helping me out this morning. Going to be another hot and humid day. Chance of a spotty thundershower possible this afternoon. High of 92.
1: Nice.
0: Right now, we're at 74 degrees, and it's What's Your Next Move? Carmen's got a problem with her husband.
2: So about a month or two ago, my husband was dead asleep, like deep sleep. And he suddenly jumped up in bed and yelled the name Julie. He screamed it so loud, I actually laughed at first because it scared the heck out of me. And it was just like ridiculous, you know? So like, of course I asked him what was going on and who this Julie was. And he said he was having some kind of nightmare and had no idea. But then the other day he forgot his lunch at home, so I dropped it off at his office. And while I was there, I noticed this cute girl, and she had a little nameplate that said Julie. So, like, of course I was like, hold up. Should I bring it up to him, or is that just going to make me look paranoid and crazy? Do I bring it up in a funny way? I met your Julie today. I honestly don't know what to do here.
0: Yeah. This is a tough one, because you don't control dreams.
1: Yeah.
0: But you can always text us or give us a call, 865-656-B97.5.
1: Why is he yelling out names anyway? I mean, does he yell out, you know, Carmen's name when they're together?
0: Well, let's hope so.
1: Is he in the habit of doing that? Or maybe, I mean, seriously, what if he's, you know, yelling at Julie, not yelling for Julie?
0: Well, that's what I was thinking too. Maybe Julie's a problem.
1: Yeah.
0: Maybe she's not turning in a project, or they're needing something for her, or she's late to work and he's yelling, Julie!
1: And she did say it was Julie was a cute young thing, because when I first went to the idea of the most popular year for the name Julie was 1958, which was 68 years ago.
0: Yeah.
1: Guess,
0: that's not Julie, is it?
1: I guess somebody can still be named Julie nowadays.
0: Maybe she's named after her grandmother.
1: Oh, there you go.
0: Could be something like that.
1: Named after Julie Andrews.
0: Yeah, and some great texts coming in as well right now. We've got a text that says, confront him in a nice way, because if not, you're always going to wonder, and there goes the trust issues. So give him the chance to explain. You got to sit him down.
1: That makes sense, yeah.
0: And talk to him. But I think my next move would be the same. I like that.
1: Talk to him.
0: You can't assume he's cheating. If you're not getting, don't you, when someone's cheating, you get a little bit of a vibe, don't you?
1: Well, you know what Carmen could do in the middle of the night? She could shout out, I'm hiring a PI. I'm hiring a private detective.
0: Just to see and go, oh, I'm having a nightmare.
1: Yeah.
0: Uh-huh. That's what's happening, honey. But it's what's your next move? We're not the experts. We're just having fun. We'll give you some opinions. We'll kind of help you out. We'd love to hear from you. If you've got a situation that you want us to talk about, maybe discuss, have folks put their opinions in, you can always hit that little special link on our website at
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8: The Bible says in Romans 5:8, but God commendeth his love toward us, and that while we're yet sinners, Christ died for us. Although we may doubt the sincerity of people's love, we need never doubt the sincerity of God's love for us. Love compelled him to come to this world in the person of Jesus Christ and to suffer and to die on our behalf. It was love that gave him the victory over death. and made him ascend to heaven where he intercedes for us. 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This world will never know any love greater than that of the Lord Jesus Christ.
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3: Oh, like home repairs?
2: 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If you want to do landscaping, they can tell you where to get this, how to do that. You know, how to lay the brick. 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The door's going to open up 10 a.m. to 4 p.m. for both of the days. And the first 80 guests each day are going to get a free plant so you can kind of start the redo in your home.
3: Oh, get the early and stand in line. Make sure you get that plant.
2: Yeah.
3: It's a strange and unusual plant in the window.
2: I love it. If you want more information on the Home and Garden Show, you can go to hgshows.net. And we saw this. I really just could not believe it. Three tricks, all right, to help you fall asleep fast. And they all involve chilling.
3: Mm-hmm.
2: Red Cross says three ways. Soak your feet in cold water before you get in the bed. Put on a pair of socks from the fridge that you froze. Wear those to bed.
3: Yeah.
2: Or you can run your wrists under cold water. Then go to bed.
3: I don't like being too cold either. I'm with you on that, actually.
2: Yeah.
3: I thought about it. What do animals do when they're cold? They hibernate.
2: They cuddle. Come on.
3: They go to sleep for like the whole winter.
2: Yes.
3: So maybe that does work. If you're cold, you're going to want to sleep to shut down and try to warm yourself back up.
2: Try it out if you want to. They're doing it on TikTok everywhere. They're trying the running their wrists, you know, the cold water over the wrist to try it.
3: I'm just picturing myself putting a big tub of cold water next to the bed and then forgetting when I get up in the morning in the middle of the night to come here and I just trip on it or splash it all over the place.
2: They say you're going to feel refreshed when you wake up, so give that a shot. And Mr. Travis Kelce.
3: He's Mr. Taylor Swift,
2: I thought. Yeah, he's Mr. Swifty now, but the husband of Taylor Swift, he's now kind of talking about what happened during that. We're waiting for the pictures to come out of how she looked in her gown, what happened, who was there.
3: It's going to be pay-per-view. We're going to have to subscribe to some channel to watch it.
2: And little by little, he's kind of letting out what happened.
3: So this is Travis doing the press at the training camp for the Chiefs.
2: They've got their first game, preseason, coming up on Sunday.
4: Wedding was the best night of my life. It's kind of cool to be able to, you know, live out my childhood dream of being in that venue and, you know, the mecca of all sports venues, being able to get married in there. It was perfect. And the AC was cooking, baby. That was the best part.
2: Wait a minute.
3: I had no idea that's what his voice sounded like. I would not have known that was him if you didn't tell me.
2: He's handsome. He's wonderful. Plays football, but he remembers the AC and the venue.
3: Well, he wanted to get a good night's sleep. He needed to be cold. He needed to put some cold water on his wrist.

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1: Good morning and happy Thursday, everybody. It's going to be, well, a wash, rinse, repeat forecast. We're talking about high temperatures back in the low 90s, heat index values pushing into the low 100s, and yeah, we got another disturbance on the way that's going to bring us increasing chances for some scattered showers and thunderstorms, but as the last few days, it's going to be later on this evening through the early overnight hours. That's a check of your latest forecast. 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I'm meteorologist Mike Witcher from the East Tennessee Weather Center for B97.5.
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0: Knoxville's Variety Station, B97.5. Ashley and Roger, the B Morning Show, checking in with you, 8:25 right now. And it is officially pumpkin season! Yeah, whatever.
1: Are you serious? Come on. Come on.
0: Roger absolutely loves this time of the year, this season. He waits for it.
1: It's the dog days of summer.
0: I know. But you know, Krispy Kreme kicked it off Tuesday with their donuts.
1: I have noticed that August 15th, the middle of August, the Ides of August, seems to be the debut of pumpkin spice flavored things. And I say that is a month and a half too soon. I have very strong feelings that October is pumpkin time. Mm-hmm. August is not pumpkin time. But there's also a big difference between pumpkin flavored things and pumpkin spice, or actually pumpkin pie spice flavored things.
0: We need you to call 865-656-B975. You can also text on that number. Do you love it? Or could you let it go? Now, what's the difference?
1: Okay, well, pumpkin pie spice is the cinnamon, nutmeg, cloves that you would add to a pumpkin mixture to create a pumpkin pie.
0: Okay.
1: So, in fact, I got to give a shout out to St. Hildegard of Bingen, who was credited with mixing cinnamon, nutmeg, and cloves together. So she's kind of the patron saint.
0: It was an accident.
1: She's the patron saint of pumpkin pie spice. Yes. But the spice doesn't have any pumpkin in it. You follow what I'm saying? So a pumpkin spice latte is just the cinnamon, the nutmeg, the cloves. It doesn't taste like pumpkin. It tastes like spice.
0: You're not having the pie.
1: Right. Now, I love pumpkin flavored things. I would love a pumpkin custard. I would like pumpkin ice cream. I will eat pumpkin things in October, not in August.
0: No. Not me. I stay away from pumpkin. It is not my thing. And I know once it starts, there comes the beer, here comes the muffins, here come the donuts, here comes everything known to man. And every year, I have to get Roger something pumpkin. So I'll get a pumpkin Dunkin' or I'll get
1: But he likes the actual pumpkin flavor.
0: He craves
1: it. Not just the pumpkin spice.
0: He absolutely loves it. Absolutely. All right, Melissa, what are your thoughts on pumpkin?
2: You know, I have to agree with Ashley. Pumpkin spice only goes in pumpkin pie. It don't go on anything else. Everything else is just gross.
0: So there we go.
1: Don't put it in your coffee. Okay.
0: No, I love that. All right. 865-656-B975. You going pumpkin or are you going home?
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0: It's the B Morning Show with Knoxville's best variety, B97.5. And of course, that is Michael Jackson, PYT. And it is, for us, pumpkin season.
1: Hallelujah, hallelujah,
0: hallelujah. Yeah, there it is.
2: Is it really? Are any pumpkins even ripe on the vine yet? Could you actually go and pick a pumpkin out of your garden and eat it? I don't think it's ready yet.
0: The little tiny ones, like the size of tomatoes, right? They're not even growing.
2: See, I don't like rushing into pumpkin spice season. I really have nothing against pumpkin spice, which is the cinnamon and the nutmeg, not the actual pumpkin. I prefer the pumpkin-flavored things. Yeah. Love them when the time is right. What I don't like is rushing into fall and winter. Mm-hmm. I'm a spring and summer guy. Let me linger with the hot weather. This is the best for me. I like it hot. I don't mind getting outside and sweating and working in the garden. I like all of that. Once the leaves start falling and it gets chilly, I'm unhappy. I don't like it.
0: But when you break it down, they're throwing in ingredients, right? It's not really pumpkin.
2: Right. Pumpkin pie spice has no pumpkin in it. It's pumpkin pie spice.
0: See?
2: Something you add to pumpkin to make it taste like pumpkin pie.
0: So you're liking the spice. You're not liking the pumpkin. You're liking the cinnamon.
2: Exactly. There you go. Have some cinnamon toast crunch or whatever that you have. Cinnamon toast. Get a cinnamon bun. Go to Cinnabon. Enjoy the cinnamon.
0: 865-656-B97.5. Where are you standing on the pumpkin season? Are you all in? Are you all pumpkin? Or are you like, man, it's okay at Thanksgiving? Felicity, what do you think?
3: Why would anybody eat anything pumpkin? And it's still August. It's still summer.
2: Yes, I'm with her.
0: Yeah, about that.
2: I mean, I'll eat pumpkin things in the fall. I like the taste of pumpkin pie ice cream especially.
0: Yeah.
2: But I mean, come on.
0: And I think they're all trying to beat each other. Like Krispy Kreme wanted to beat Starbucks. So they started on Tuesday. You get the donuts and everything.
2: That's it.
0: Starbucks starts, I think, this next week or whatever.
2: So you're telling me the whole thing's a publicity stunt. It's
0: well,
2: just hype.
0: You've got Halloween stuff out at Home Depot and Lowe's, all the home improvement places. So why not throw
2: pumpkin
0: spice out there and get that in there? Benjamin, what do you think?
4: More pumpkin, less spice. Because, like, I mean, I like pumpkin during Thanksgiving and all of that. It's just a matter of, I don't like much of the spice. The only pumpkin spice thing that I really like is pumpkin spice rolls.
0: Oh, yeah, those are so good. You know those Pillsbury cinnamon rolls you get?
2: Yeah.
0: They make them with the pumpkin. Now, I'll admit, I do like that.
2: They have pumpkin in them, not just the cinnamon.
0: I don't know if it's just flavor. 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

0: some good news to pass along as we get into the upcoming weekend. For those of you that have seen a lot of rainfall here over the last several days, we are going to be drying out. Now we'll have a little bit more of a typical summertime weather pattern this weekend with some pop-up showers and storms, extreme heat with heat indices in the low 100s. But watch out for afternoon and evening showers and thunderstorms today and tomorrow. That's a check of your latest forecast. 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I'm meteorologist Mike Witcher from the East Tennessee Weather Center for B97.5.
1: All right, thanks, Mike. We've got partly cloudy skies, 75 in Townsend. It's partly cloudy here in Knoxville, 76 degrees.

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0: 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Who's this?
1: This is Daisy.
0: Daisy, how are you today?
1: I'm wonderful.
2: Hey, Daisy, is everything coming up roses?
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0: hope
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0: so, huh? Especially if you think you know the amount.
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0: 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Who's this?
1: Teresa.
0: Teresa, what are you doing today?
1: A little work. Or a lot of work, actually. Let me say that.
0: Where do you work at?
1: In Miraval.
0: Okay. Have you been tracking the cash? That's an easier question.
1: I have. I may have missed one or two, but I feel like I'm close.
0: All right.
1: I hope I don't disappoint anyone.
0: Well, let's get you up to date. At 9 o'clock, Daisy guessed $257.55. Teresa, that was too low. So how much money is in the B Morning Show High Low Jackpot?
1: I'm going to say $413.33.
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8: Here's some good news to pass along as we get into the upcoming weekend. For those of you that have seen a lot of rainfall here over the last several days, we are going to be drying out. Now we'll have a little bit more of a typical summertime weather pattern this weekend with some pop-up showers and storms, extreme heat with heat indices in the low 100s. But watch out for afternoon and evening showers and thunderstorms today and tomorrow. That's a check of your latest forecast. Remember, you can always get it right there at your fingertips with the free East Tennessee Weather app. Go to your app store and search East Tennessee Weather. I'm meteorologist Mike Witcher from the East Tennessee Weather Center for B97.5.
9: All right, thanks, Mike. It is hot out there, partly sunny, 82 in Seymour, and cooking in Bearden, we're at 81 degrees.
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billion-dollar Powerball winner. 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

101.5. Hey, hey, I'm Valerie Anderton. Rick Springfield gonna be celebrating a birthday next Sunday on the 23rd. He will be 77 years old. And if you look up a picture of him, say from, you know, just this past tour, you will absolutely not believe it. He's going to be playing in Gatlinburg at the Mountain Music Festival with a whole slew of other people. I know John Waite is also on the bill. It is next weekend. Rick actually playing on that Sunday on his birthday. You want the details for the Mountain Music Festival? You can grab them at b975.com.

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20: East Tennessee weather.
21: Talking about high temperatures back in the low 90s. Heat index values pushing into the low 100s. And, yeah, we got another disturbance on the way that's going to bring us increasing chances for some scattered showers and thunderstorms. But as the last few days, it's going to be later on this evening through the early overnight hours. That's a check of your latest forecast. Remember, you can always get it right there at your fingertips with the free East Tennessee Weather app. Go to your app store and search East Tennessee Weather. I'm meteorologist Mike Witcher from the East Tennessee Weather Center for B97.5.
22: Thank you so much, Mike. 79 with some clouds in Halls, 82 and partly cloudy in Lenore City.
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0: 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Hi, I'm Valerie Anderton. 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
15: Hey, it's Alex Madera, utility with your Knoxville Smokies. The stadium is transformed into Knox Vegas, and it's Thirsty Thursday. Half off draft beers. Hope to see you tonight at the

0: Good news to pass along as we get into the upcoming weekend. For those of you that have seen a lot of rainfall here over the last several days, we are going to be drying out. Now we'll have a little bit more of a typical summertime weather pattern this weekend with some pop-up showers and storms, extreme heat with heat indices in the low 100s. But watch out for afternoon and evening showers and thunderstorms today and tomorrow. That's a check of your latest forecast. 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I'm meteorologist Mike Witcher from the East Tennessee Weather Center for B97.5.
1: Thank you, Mike. 86, partly cloudy in Rocky Hill. 90 with sunshine in Sevierville.

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Def Leppard, if you like to rock, Def Leppard's Hysteria album, live track by track. That's what Black Jacket Symphony does. The show's Friday, September 11th, Civic Auditorium. 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

0: 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Hey, I'm Valerie Anderton. Yes, school's back, but you know, lemonade stand's still open for business. It's going to be a hot one this weekend. True summer-like weather. 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
7: East Tennessee weather.
8: Talking about high temperatures back in the low 90s, heat index values pushing into the low 100s, and yeah, we got another disturbance on the way that's going to bring us increasing chances for some scattered showers and thunderstorms, but as the last few days, it's going to be later on this evening through the early overnight hours. That's a check of your latest forecast. 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I'm meteorologist Mike Witcher from the East Tennessee Weather Center for B97.5.
9: Thank you, Mike. 90 with sunshine. Downtown Knoxville, sunny. 88 in Von Ohr.

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0: 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Before you make any big decisions today, you better check your posture. Seriously, a new study suggests sitting up straighter could help you make better choices and put you in a better mood. Okay. We can all be guilty of that slump, though, especially when you get busy, right? Researchers say the effects were modest, but everyday things like desk height, screen placement, and your setup does have an influence on how you feel and make decisions. You know how your mom was always telling you to sit up straight? Turns out she might be onto something.
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15: East Tennessee weather.
16: As we get into the upcoming weekend, for those of you that have seen a lot of rainfall here over the last several days, we are going to be drying out. Now we'll have a little bit more of a typical summertime weather pattern this weekend with some pop-up showers and storms, extreme heat with heat indices in the low 100s. But watch out for afternoon and evening showers and thunderstorms today and tomorrow. That's a check of your latest forecast. Remember, you can always get it right there at your fingertips with the free East Tennessee Weather app. Go to your app store and search East Tennessee Weather. I'm meteorologist Mike Witcher from the East Tennessee Weather Center for B97.5.
0: Thank you so much, Mike. It is warm. 90 with sunshine in Oak Ridge, sunny, and 92 in Market Square.

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0: It's B97.5. If you want to soak up the sun, today is a good day to do it. You know how you can just look outside and without even knowing the temp, you know it's warm. Yep, it is warm indeed. Some more showers here and there. And this weekend, typical summer-like weather. So if you've got some plans this weekend, hopefully not too many showers. Of course, we've always got Mike Witcher and the East Tennessee Weather Center to keep you updated on all that. You want to go see Katy Perry on the big screen? We've got you covered with tickets to see the Lifetimes Tour live from Paris Regal Pinnacle Turkey Creek, testing your Katy knowledge next with 220 Trivia on B97.5.
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3: Katy Perry is bringing the Lifetimes Tour to Regal Pinnacle Turkey Creek live from Paris on the big screen September 2nd through September 5th. We've got tickets for you to check that out all this week with 220 Trivia. What album made Katy Perry the first woman to have 5 number one singles from one album? What album made Katy Perry the first woman to have 5 number one singles from one album? 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

0: 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What album made Katy Perry first woman to have five number one singles from one album?
1: Yeah, is it Teenage Dream?
0: Teenage Dream, you got it.
1: Nah.
0: Who is this?
1: This is Charles Ford.
0: Hey, Charles, how about it? You've got a pair to check out Katy Perry's The Lifetimes Tour live from Paris on the big screen at Regal Pinnacle Turkey Creek.
1: My daughter is going to love it.
0: Awesome. Well, you'll be dad of the year, or at least dad of the month.
1: Yeah, I've got three daughters, and I'll just let them fight over it.
0: Well, you got one free pair, and if the others want to go, that'll save you some money.
1: Yeah, that's perfect. Thank you.
0: You can work that out for sure. September 2nd through the 5th, we'll have another chance for you to win those tickets coming up tomorrow at this time with 220 Trivia on

0: 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Hi, I'm Valerie Anderton. If you're somebody who could eat pizza every day, maybe it's your husband or your wife, how about this? 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
19: East Tennessee weather.
20: High temperatures back in the low 90s. Heat index values pushing into the low 100s. And, yep, we got another disturbance on the way that's going to bring us increasing chances for some scattered showers and thunderstorms. But as the last few days, it's going to be later on this evening through the early overnight hours. That's a check of your latest forecast. Remember, you can always get it right there at your fingertips with the free East Tennessee Weather app. Go to your app store and search East Tennessee Weather. I'm meteorologist Mike Witcher from the East Tennessee Weather Center for B97.5.
0: Thanks, Mike. 91 with mostly sun in Maryville, partly cloudy 92 at Zoo Knoxville.
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0: Michael Jackson on Knoxville's variety station, B97.5. I'm Chuck Smith and delighted to be here with your forecast coming up and some Bruno Mars. But first, time for a little time saver traffic on the B.
1: Good afternoon. This traffic report is sponsored by Mothers Against Drunk Driving. 6-minute delay, 40 East from the West Side Merge to Pellissippi Parkway. Pellissippi to the West Side Merge on 40 Westbound is 10 minutes. And 40 Westbound from 640 to Pellissippi, 14-minute ride, about a 6-minute delay. For victims of drunk and drug driving, your grief is unique, but you are not alone. 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

0: rainfall here over the last several days, we are going to be drying out. Now we'll have a little bit more of a typical summertime weather pattern this weekend with some pop-up showers and storms, extreme heat with heat indices in the low 100s. But watch out for afternoon and evening showers and thunderstorms today and tomorrow. That's a check of your latest forecast. 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I'm meteorologist Mike Witcher from the East Tennessee Weather Center for B97.5.
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0: Hoeing and haying and stomping and clapping with the Lumineers on Knoxville's variety station, B97.5. I'm Chuck Smith, and yeah, we just had some showers pop up. Clinton and Oak Ridge and West Knoxville and Lenore City, Mascot. Goodness gracious, had to go roll up my windows. Hey, let's check your traffic.
1: Good afternoon. We are seeing some slower traffic right now. 40 West, 275 to 640. It's taken 6 minutes. It's a 3 minute delay. Biggest delay that we have is 8 minutes. 40 Westbound from 640 to Pellissippi Parkway. It's a 16 minute ride. Got about a 14 minute ride. 40 East from Pellissippi to 640 as well. I'm Michael Higgins, B97.5, Time Saver Traffic.
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0: 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And Edwin McCain, he is cool. Of course, you can cool down with Busby this summer. School's in. Summer's not over just yet. 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Here we go. 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
1: Knoxville traffic flow backing off a little bit already. This report sponsored by Sarasota Bradenton International Airport. Got about a 9-minute delay 40 west from 640 to Pellissippi Parkway right now. From Pellissippi to the west side merge, 10 minutes, about a 3-minute delay. Fly nonstop from Knoxville to Sarasota Bradenton International Airport on Allegiant Air and discover sugar white sand, fresh seafood, spectacular sunsets, and more. 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I'm Michael Higgins. Higgins, B97.5, Time Saver Traffic.
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22: East Tennessee weather.
23: Temperatures back in the low 90s. Heat index values pushing into the low 100s. And we got another disturbance on the way that's going to bring us increasing chances for some scattered showers and thunderstorms. But as the last few days, it's going to be later on this evening through the early overnight hours. That's a check of your latest forecast. Remember, you can always get it right there at your fingertips with the free East Tennessee Weather app. Go to your app store and search East Tennessee Weather. I'm meteorologist Mike Witcher from the East Tennessee Weather Center for B97.5.
0: Showers and storms all over the area, including Knoxville, where it's 91. They've got a good rainfall in Oak Ridge, taking the temperature down to 78.

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We'll see how they're affecting traffic. Got time saver traffic coming your way right after Kelly Clarkson on B97.5.

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3: 40 West from 640 on the east side to 275, 12 minutes, about a 7-minute delay. Seeing an extra 16 minutes, 40 East from Pellissippi to 640. It's a 24-minute ride, 9 extra minutes, 40 West from 640 to Pellissippi. Also, 9-minute delay. I'm Michael Higgins, B97.5, Time Saver Traffic.

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4: What does 60 divided by 5 equal?
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4: Who is famous for saying, "That's one small step for man, one giant leap for mankind"?
5: The astronaut John Glenn.
4: In math class, what is a compass mainly used for? Measuring straight lines or drawing circles and arcs?
5: Circles.
4: Name the actor who plays John McClane.
5: Bruce Willis.
4: What is the last name of the famous business
3: Time's
4: tycoon?
3: Up. That's it. $1,000 minute is over.
5: Didn't make it, did I?
3: No, you didn't make it through 10 questions, but you were coming back to the ones you missed.
4: Yeah.
3: You throw those answers out. That was good.
4: Well, we had on the first one, the sports teams at Alcoa High School. You did get that right, the tornadoes. It sounded like we could hear Alexa Googling it for you or whatever they would call that in the background. You passed on 60 divided by 5, which would be an even dozen of 12. And cemetery is one of those words, like stationary, that is so hard to spell correctly. C-E-M-E-T-E-R-Y. So you missed that one.
3: Oh.
4: And it wasn't John Glenn. It was Neil Armstrong who said, "That's one small step for man, one giant leap for mankind."
5: Well,
4: 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How'd you get that one?
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3: There you go.
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6: 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We are seeing 28 minutes, 40 east from Pellissippi Parkway to 640. It's a 21-minute delay. That's the biggest delay that we're seeing right now. Maybe an extra 7 minutes on 40 westbound from 640 to Pellissippi Parkway. 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I'm Michael Higgins, B97.5, Time Saver Traffic.
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1: 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Picking up an accident reported Chapman Highway southbound at Green Road. Also, the heaviest delays we're seeing, 40 east from Pellissippi Parkway to 640, 21 minutes, about a 14-minute delay. 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I'm Michael Higgins, B97.5. Time saver traffic.
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17: 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East Tennessee
18: weather. Temperatures back in the low 90s. Heat index values pushing into the low 100s. And we got another disturbance on the way that's going to bring us increasing chances for some scattered showers and thunderstorms. But as the last few days, it's going to be later on this evening through the early overnight hours. That's a check of your latest forecast. Remember, you can always get it right there at your fingertips with the free East Tennessee Weather app. Go to your app store and search East Tennessee Weather. I'm meteorologist Mike Witcher from the East Tennessee Weather Center for B97.5.
0: Well, it's quiet here, 78 in Knoxville. Showers, thunder showers in Spirit County, Pigeon Forge. They have rain, it's 89.

0: There you go, Raspberry from Pink on B97.5. I'm Chuck Smith. I hope you're getting along well with the weather and everything. Got some good stuff like Paula Abdul and Alicia Keys coming up on B97.5.
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0: 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I'm Chuck Smith. 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

0: Brittany on B97.5 Knoxville's variety station. Got the Knoxville Smokies in town over the weekend. There's only two homestands left tonight. Knox Vegas Thirsty Thursday, Chick-fil-A Friday. That's tomorrow night. 10 Tennessee Bobblehead Night and Summer Fireworks Series. 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
21: You stepped out for your morning jog, except it's not your usual morning jog. 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Audible. Stories that speak to you.
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23: For those of you that have seen a lot of rainfall here over the last several days, we are going to be drying out. Now we'll have a little bit more of a typical summertime weather pattern this weekend with some pop-up showers and storms, extreme heat with heat indices in the low 100s. But watch out for afternoon and evening showers and thunderstorms today and tomorrow. That's a check of your latest forecast. Remember, you can always get it right there at your fingertips with the free East Tennessee Weather app. Go to your app store and search East Tennessee Weather. I'm meteorologist Mike Witcher from the East Tennessee Weather Center for B97.5.

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Kick off your shoes. Oh, wait, those are flip-flops. Never mind. Sit back and enjoy. We've got great music and wonderful stories to share with you all night long. The phone lines are open at 1-888-633-5452.

0: Hi, Jenny. What can I do for you?
1: Well, I've been happily married for almost 26 years now. And I think I've got the best man in the whole world. We've had lots of ups and downs in our marriages. And he has just been the rock in my life. And I tell him every day I love him, and it just doesn't seem enough. But he has shown me what real love is. And I wish every woman in the whole world could have a man just like him.
0: Is there a song that you would like to hear for your hubby of this many years, or shall I find one for you?
1: I would like you to find one that would just fit him so appropriately. It's just really amazing. And 26 years is a long time to be married. And I would like to be 56.
0: Yeah, I don't think you're going to find many people that have enjoyed the depth of the intimate love you've shared with your husband.
1: If he was dying and needed my heart, I would give it to him. That's just how much love I have for him, and I know he would do the same for me.
0: Well, let me find a song that tries to express just a little bit of that incredible love.
1: Oh, thank you so much.
0: Thank you, honey. God bless you.
1: You have a wonderful evening.

0: Eyes of Faith makes stunningly good-looking eyeglasses. I should know, they're the only glasses I wear. The Eyes of Faith team, Jim and Amy, and others have put a plan together to provide you with an eye exam, as well as providing one to someone else less fortunate living in Ghana. 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One example, a 7-year-old boy was recently given new, much-needed eyeglasses. It's the first time ever this little boy could see the words on the chalkboard and in a book. 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So Jim writes, "Hey Delilah, it's Jim. I'm 28 years old and I work at the Jersey Shore. I was with my girlfriend for 6 years and everything was great at first, but then we got too comfortable with each other and started fighting. I treated my girlfriend badly, verbally, emotionally, and mentally. Now she's gone and we barely talk. And I can't describe the feeling of losing someone this close. It hurts so bad. I took advantage of her goodness and I feel terrible. I can't seem to stop blaming myself for it. I wish I could get in a time machine, go back and do it all over again, because I know I was wrong. I messed up and there's no turning back as far as her mind goes. I just don't know how to move on in life now. I haven't been able to get past it for 4 months now. I feel as if I had a piece of myself ripped away. I love this girl with everything in my heart. Delilah, I am stuck. Please help me." From Jim. Jim, I will have my Mama Delilah words for you, sir, coming up next. You're listening to Delilah, with more of today's hits and all your favorites on B97.5.
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Tonight's Delilah's Dilemma is from a 28-year-old man named Jim who has been dating a beautiful girl since he was 22. And he treated her poorly. In his words, he said, "I treated my girlfriend badly, verbally, emotionally, and mentally. And now she's gone. And he's stuck." Jim, here's what I would say to you and anyone who comes to the realization that they had a precious gift, a gift of love, and they abused it. They misused it. They didn't treat that other person with dignity and respect and compassion and caring. You can't go back, Jim. There is no time machine. You can move forward and you can learn from your mistakes and you can make a promise that you will never, ever, ever treat someone poorly again. Now that goes for whether it's your girlfriend, your spouse, your best friend, your mother, your sister, your neighbor, the person who picks up the trash. There is no reason, Jim, to ever treat somebody badly, as you said, verbally, emotionally, and mentally. I wouldn't treat a stranger badly. You probably wouldn't either, truth be told. If you met me on the street, you would probably be kind to me. I don't know why in our society some people learn, and it's learned behavior. Your dad had to show this, or your mom, or somebody, that it's okay to treat the people closest to you. It's okay to treat them poorly. It's not. So, Jim, what I want you to do, ask God to forgive you. When the time is right, ask your ex-girlfriend to forgive you. And then, my friend, you need to forgive yourself. And then you need to walk confidently into your future, knowing you learned a very valuable lesson. And that should you be blessed with true love again, you will cherish it with all that is within you.

0: Hello. How are you tonight? Welcome to your Thursday night. Come on in. Come in, come in, come in. Make yourself comfortable. Make yourself at home. Come home to Delilah. I have been here for a long time. Every night talking to you, listening to you, prying into your business, because that's what moms do. That's our job, right? I pry into your business and then I try to offer up some words of hope, some words of inspiration. If you are falling in love for the first time, I want to celebrate that giddy, wonderful excitement that you are experiencing. And if you have managed to stay in love for the duration, I want to celebrate that. And if things didn't work out, but you have grown through the experience and you have become a better person, I want to celebrate that as well. I am here to help you enjoy your night, to put aside the stress of the day. I am here to tell you to participate in your life, in your kids' lives. I am here to just add a note of joy to your evening each and every night. So come in, come in, come in. 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
12: Miller Lite, the legendary light beer. The originator, the inventor. If this beer could talk, it'd tell stories about that one time, that night, that one guy, that one gal, writing a story 50 years long and 50 million friends wide, because legendary stories start with a light.
0: After a long, stressful day, we have got the perfect way for you to relax at Fountain City with me, Delilah, here on B97.5.

0: Hi, Delilah. My name's Danielle. How are you tonight?
1: I'm wonderful, Danielle. What can I do for you?
0: My boyfriend broke up with me, and I've been pretty sad. But I managed to keep going, and I was hoping maybe you could play a song for me to cheer me up a little bit.
1: I'm hearing that a song ain't gonna do that, hon.
0: You know, I'm doing the best I can. I just get my bad moments now and then.
1: I'm hearing that a song's probably gonna make you cry and hurt even more because you love him so much.
0: You're right, Delilah.
1: Because the voice I'm hearing on the other end of this phone is the voice of a girl who gave her heart completely and totally.
0: Yes.
1: And had it smashed into about 10 bazillion pieces.
0: Yeah, I guess so. We were going to get married. You know, he always said he wanted to marry me. And then when I finally said, well, let's start planning it, I don't know if he got scared, but all of a sudden he wasn't in love with me anymore. So I've just been doing my best to kind of move on and just, you know,
1: has he moved on? Is he involved with someone else?
0: To be honest, we haven't had contact, and I don't believe so. But if he has, I still wish him happiness.
1: He just walked out of your life.
0: Yeah, he did. Yeah, I'm just, you know, trying to make it through the right now. But I know the future's going
1: to
0: be better.
1: Well, cry your tears that need to be cried. Mourn the loss that needs to be mourned.
0: Yes.
1: Let me find a good song for you.
0: Okay.
1: And any man or woman who's, you know, had their heart carved out of their chest.
0: Yes.
1: With a spoon.

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1: If you have a big day tomorrow, you know it's going to be Friday. What are you up to this evening? Are you having pizza, doing something fun with the family? I'm glad that you are spending this Thursday night with me. Kick off your shoes, sit back, relax, and enjoy.

0: evening. This is Delilah, who's with me on the phone line.
1: Oh, my name is Barbara, and I just want to tell you, I've been listening to your show, Alpha. It's so wonderful. And my husband dances with me every night with you, but the story is that I'm actually a great-grandmother. I've been a widower for 5 years. My husband now was a widow for 2 years, and I just